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Like a Prayer, it's Madonna on Retro Mix, and her latest album, Confessions 2, takes her back to the dance floor, sort of mixes house music with a bunch of personal stories about love and loss, family, and her early days in New York. People are saying it's one of her strongest releases in years. All right, level 42, Lessons in Love.

Every Breath You Take. That's The Police in the mix on Retro Mix, the remix right there. And Belinda Carlisle says she was studying to become a hairdresser until music and clubs and the Los Angeles punk scene totally changed her direction, and that rebellious streak, if you want to call it that, eventually led her to front the Go-Go's. Now she says the best advice she can give is just to stay away from drugs. Here she is with one of her solo hits, Heaven is a Place on Earth, on Retro Mix.

0: Everlasting Love, Carl Carlton on Retro Mix. Robert Knight did that song originally back in 1967. It was sort of an attempt to capture that sound of Motown and Frankie Valli and the Four Seasons. The song ended up making it onto the top 40 three times, but Carl Carlton's version was the most popular, making it all the way to the top 10. All right, 855-40-RETRO. If we could play something for you, Journey coming up. Also, Genesis and the Cars on the way.
1: 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We'll be right back.
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she had a little bit of an issue of another girl playing his love interest in the video. Jonathan Cain called her jealous and possessive and said there was a big kicking and screaming session. 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

0: Abracadabra. 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What's up, Miranda?
1: Yeah, you played Belinda Carlisle a few minutes back.
0: Yeah.
1: So how about you play the Go-Go's?
0: Sure. Which Go-Go song you want?
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And Andy Cohen asked Lionel Richie, when he was with the Commodores, who the first big name actor artist was to help the band get exposure. And he said it was Debbie Reynolds, you know, from Singin' in the Rain and Carrie Fisher's mom. He said, when we came into town, she was the one who said, "Oh my God, you guys are fabulous. I'm going to show you around to all the people." Here he is with one of his solo hits, Dancing on the Ceiling.

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12: John Bon Jovi wasn't crazy over this song when they first worked on it. He said, "I remember walking out of the room with Richie Sambora and I said, it's okay. Maybe we should just put it on a movie soundtrack. Richie looked at me and said, 'You're an idiot. It's really good.' I said, 'I just don't know where it's going.' Well, it went places. Living on a Prayer is in the mix on Retro Mix.

The Reflex, Duran Duran there on Retro Mix. This is the title song to the 1980 film Fame. Songwriter Dean Pitchford said it took about a month to write. He said that was excruciating because it was very tough to navigate. You know, the very idea of fame is such a pumped up, almost self-congratulatory notion, like, I'm going to be famous. Irene Cara nailed it, though. You got it on Retro Mix.

Me Home Tonight. That's Eddie Money on Retro Mix. And that almost wasn't even a song. Eddie Money said, I didn't care for the demo, but it did have a good catch line. When I heard Be My Baby in it, I said, why can't we get Ronnie Spector to sing it? She came on board, and it became a hit. All right, The Clash, Rock the Casbah.

0: Disco Inferno. It's the Tramps on Retro Mix. 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T-R-A-M-M-P-S. They called themselves the Tramps after Charlie Chaplin. He was known as the Little Tramp, but they threw the extra M in there because they said they were, I'm using their words here, the superior Tramps. All right, 855-40-RETRO is our number. If we could play something for you. Coming back with music from Will Smith, also the Rolling Stones, AC/DC, and more.
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5: A lot of people know this as a 90s song, and it definitely did hit number one in 1997, but it has its musical roots far earlier than that. The sample that you're hearing right now is from He's the Greatest Dancer by Sister Sledge. The na-na-na-na-na-na-na part is from the Bar K's, and it has some lyrical elements from Spoonie G and the Treacherous Three. All of that put together makes there 12 different writers on the composition of this song. It's Will Smith getting jiggy with it. And you got it in the mix on Retro Mix.

Rock with you. It's Michael Jackson on Retro Mix. And interestingly enough, he did something strange with the title of that song. He used the word rock as a verb. And before that, it had always meant like if you're going to rock, you're going to grab a guitar and like rock out. But he meant it to like chill and groove. I want to groove with you. I want to rock with you. What's another word for a rock? A stone. 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

So Emotional, that's Whitney Houston on Retro Mix. And some very emotional words from R&B singer and ex-husband to Whitney, Bobby Brown, when he was asked what he would say to her if he could talk to her now. And he said after all he's been through, he'd tell her that she's definitely missed in his heart and spirit. He said, God has a plan that I can't question. It was already written in the books. All right, we are in the mix. AC/DC, You Shook Me All Night Long on Retro Mix.

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0: Push It. That's Salt and Peppa in the mix on Retro Mix. And it is back to school season. A new survey of millennial parents found that just driving their kids to and from school activities takes up an average of 38 minutes every day. Now, over a full school year, that adds up to 6,858 minutes, which is nearly 15 8-hour workdays all spent behind the wheel driving your kids. So I guess enjoy the music on the radio while you can.
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1: 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I'm putting on my eyeliner right now.

from the 1987 album Wow. It's Bananarama with I Heard a Rumor on Retro Mix. And Prince came up with this next song while dozing off in bandmate Lisa Coleman's Pink Mercury. Then he took that car imagery and turned it into a story about a risky romance. Ended up becoming his first top 10 hit in the U.S. and introduced him to a much wider pop audience. Little Red Corvette on Retro Mix.

0: owner of A Lonely Heart. That's Yes in the Mix on Retro Mix. And they just back in June released their 24th studio album. It's called Aurora. It's produced by Steve Howe, and they have a bunch of layered arrangements. They shift the moods around, have some orchestral touches with a more modern sound than their previous albums. The lineup of the group has changed over the years, as lineups do, but it still definitely feels like Yes. 855-40-RETRO is our number if we could play something for you. Music coming up from Journey, also Hall & Oates, Phil Collins, and more.
1: Retro Mix. We'll be right back.
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6: September 22nd is the first day of fall. That means there's 1 month left in the summer of 2026. And once that's over, your bank account can breathe a sigh of relief. Nearly $400 a weekend is what the average American spends on the summer.

One way or another, it's Blondie on Retro Mix. They got together in 1970s New York after drummer Clem Burke answered a classified ad and immediately recognized Debbie Harry's star power. All right, Hall & Oates now on Retro Mix.

I'm Still Standing. That's Elton John on Retro Mix. And we're hearing rumors that he might be getting a virtual Las Vegas show at the new Hard Rock Resort. They'll be using a lifelike digital version of him alongside a live band. Now, nothing has been officially confirmed yet, but they say the production could also feature digital appearances by Dua Lipa and Kiki D when the new Hard Rock opens in 2027. So could be getting a hologram show of Elton John in Vegas. Pretty cool. All right, the Pointer Sisters now. I'm So Excited. In the Mix on Retro Mix. Tonight.

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0: In the Air tonight. That's Phil Collins on Retro Mix. And Phil Collins says that all of his years of the rock star party life caught up with him in 2024. He almost died in a Swiss hospital, and they even called his five children to his bedside. He's 75 now, and he says he's looking back honestly at all the pressures of fame and all of his failed marriages and how deeply the years of criticism affected him. And he said despite everything, he'd still love to fall in love again, and he hasn't ruled out getting married a fourth time. 855-40-RETRO is our number. Coming back with music from ABBA. Also, Go West, ZZ Top, and more.
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15: Now, this song started out under the working title Boogaloo, and ABBA knew almost immediately they had something special. Frida supposedly cried when Benny played her the backing track. Ended up becoming their only number one hit. It's Dancing Queen in the mix on Retro Mix.

Walking on Sunshine's Katrina and the Waves there on Retro Mix. And this was Greg Kinn Band's biggest hit, put them on the map. Greg Kinn went on to write a bunch of novels and actually ended up doing what I do. He was a radio DJ in San Jose, which actually made it difficult for the group to tour. Jeopardy in the mix on Retro Mix.

0: Sleeping Bag, that's ZZ Top on Retro Mix. And even though that's not their most widely known song, it is tied with Legs as their highest charting single, hitting number 8 in 1985. All right, 855-40-RETRO is the request line. Queen and David Bowie on the way by request. Also, Billy Idol and Devo coming up.
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3: 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One of the engineers who worked on this song with Freddie Mercury and David Bowie said that as the two were recording their improvised vocals, they agreed that only one of them would be in the vocal booth at a time and the other wouldn't listen to what was being recorded so as to not be influenced. But David Bowie cheated a little bit, and he stuck his head into the doorway to listen, and as a result, his improv vocals fit seamlessly with Freddie's when it was his turn to record. Under Pressure is in the mix on Retro Mix.

0: Fresh. That's Cool in the Gang in the mix on Retro Mix, where phone lines are open at 855-40-RETRO. What's going on?
1: Did you hear they auctioned off Colonel Sanders' bow tie?
0: Wait, Colonel Sanders, like the KFC guy?
1: Yeah.
0: No, but personally, I'm saving up for Ronald McDonald's shoes.

Vinyl on Retro Mix. And you hear about this? Earlier in the summer, Aldi debuted a new product, ice cubes, but not like the usual bags of ice cubes that they have up front for a few bucks. This is in their freezer section, little boxes of ice. You get four for $4.99, so they're $1.25 each, which is a little strange for a store like Aldi that's known for things being a little bit cheaper, but the box hypes them as ultra-pure and slow-melting, and it also shows off how big they are. They're like big ice cubes, so they're fancy for fancy drinks like cocktails or San Pellegrino or maybe some freshly squeezed fruit juice. But there was a lot of social media jokes and memes about the ice because it seemed like they weren't selling it all. Now it looks like Aldi has slashed the price. A lot of locations have them for $2.50 or half off. All right, Peter Schilling, Major Tom.

0: Fit. That's Devo on Retro Mix. Somewhere in a closet, I have one of those Devo hats. I should find that one of these days. Actually, I'm going to go home and do that. That's it for us here at Retro Mix. We are out of time and out the door, but we'll be back again next week with more of your favorites from back in the day, mixed beat to beat and back to back. On behalf of DJ Joe Vinyl, my name's Christian Wheel. Have yourself a wonderful week. Stay safe, and we'll see you next time. 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
8: 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DJ Joe Vinyl is on the turntables right now, starting up the mix. 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

Stuff, Donna Summer on Retro Mix. That song called upon her to be a little bit more risque in her lyrics than she was in real life. Her husband, Bruce Sedano, said she knew immediately what the character of the song was because she was an actress who sang. She just jumped right on that and injected it with the rock and soul that that song required quite naturally. All right, we're in the mix. Guns N' Roses, Sweet Child of Mine. It's Retro Mix.

Gloria. It's Laura Branigan on Retro Mix. Now, this next song is an interesting one because the name of the song actually doesn't appear in the lyrics at all. Apparently, when they were working on the song, somebody said that it sounded space age, so that kind of stuck. Space age love song. A Flock of Seagulls is in the mix on Retro Mix.

0: We Belong, Pat Benatar on Retro Mix. That was her second song to make it into the top five off the album Tropico in 1984. Hey, welcome to the show. Here's our number if we could do anything for you tonight. 855-40-RETRO. 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We've already got a couple of requests coming in. Bob Seger on the way by request. Also Christopher Cross on the way, and Wham!
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14: Just take those-

All I Want to Do, Sheryl Crow on Retro Mix. And did you know that she got her teeth knocked out once at a show? Her two front teeth, yeah. She was playing at a St. Louis bar, and a waitress actually lost her balance and hit her in the mouth with an armful of mugs. It knocked her teeth out. Thankfully, it seems as if she got that taken care of. All right, we're in the mix. Call us up if we can play something for you. 855-40-RETRO. And the Pet Shop Boys, always on my mind. It's Retro Mix.

Everybody Have Fun Tonight, Wang Chung there on Retro Mix. And George Michael said that the whole first verse and the chorus of this next song came to him in like 5 minutes while he was on an airplane. It's I'm Your Man, Wham! On Retro Mix. Come

0: Summer of 69. It's Bryan Adams on Retro Mix. And Bryan Adams just wrapped up the U.S. leg of his Roll with the Punches tour with Pat Benatar and Neil Giraldo joining him along the way. Now he heads north to Canada starting on Monday. The tour will make stops across the country over the next few weeks, and that Canadian run continues through September 13th. 855-40-RETRO is our number if we could do anything for you. Music coming up from Bobby Brown, The Police, and what did you want to hear, Francis?
1: Yeah. Can you play I Can't Go For That by Hall & Oates?
0: Sure, it's coming up next.
1: Thanks.
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18: Somehow this slipped totally under the radar, but Daryl Hall recently received a kidney transplant from a living donor, and his doctors say the procedure was a complete success. He's already feeling better, and he expects to return with more music once he fully recovers. Here he is along with John Oates. I can't go for that. No can do. You got it in the mix on Retro Mix.

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Like a Prayer, it's Madonna on Retro Mix, and her latest album, Confessions 2, takes her back to the dance floor. Sort of mixes house music with a bunch of personal stories about love and loss, family, and her early days in New York. People are saying it's one of her strongest releases in years. All right, Level 42, Lessons in Love.

Every Breath You Take. That's The Police in the mix on Retro Mix, the remix right there. And Belinda Carlisle says she was studying to become a hairdresser until music and clubs and the Los Angeles punk scene totally changed her direction, and that rebellious streak, if you want to call it that, eventually led her to front the Go-Go's. Now she says the best advice she can give is just to stay away from drugs. Here she is with one of her solo hits, Heaven is a Place on Earth, on Retro Mix.

0: Everlasting Love, Carl Carlton on Retro Mix. Robert Knight did that song originally back in 1967. It was sort of an attempt to capture that sound of Motown and Frankie Valli and the Four Seasons. The song ended up making it onto the top 40 three times, but Carl Carlton's version was the most popular, making it all the way to the top 10. All right, 855-40-RETRO, if we could play something for you. Journey coming up, also Genesis and the Cars on the way.
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9: As the story goes, when they were filming the music video for this song, there were some issues on set. Apparently, Steve Perry brought his girlfriend to the set. Her name was Sherry, the same Sherry he sang about in Oh Sherry. And I guess she was kind of the jealous type because she had a little bit of an issue of another girl playing his love interest in the video. Jonathan Cain called her jealous and possessive and said there was a big kicking and screaming session. Separate ways, worlds apart.

0: 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What's up, Miranda?
1: Yeah, you played Belinda Carlisle a few minutes back.
0: Yeah.
1: So how about you play the Go-Go's?
0: Sure, which Go-Go song you want?
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And Andy Cohen asked Lionel Richie, when he was with the Commodores, who the first big-name actor-artist was to help the band get exposure. And he said it was Debbie Reynolds, you know, from Singin' in the Rain and Carrie Fisher's mom. He said, when we came into town, she was the one who said, "Oh my God, you guys are fabulous. I'm going to show you around to all the people." Here he is with one of his solo hits, Dancing on the Ceiling.

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15: John Bon Jovi wasn't crazy over this song when they first worked on it. He said, I remember walking out of the room with Richie Sambora and I said, it's okay, maybe we should just put it on a movie soundtrack. Richie looked at me and said, you're an idiot, it's really good. I said, I just don't know where it's going. Well, it went places. 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

The Reflex, Duran Duran there on Retro Mix. This is the title song to the 1980 film Fame. Songwriter Dean Pitchford said it took about a month to write. He said that was excruciating because it was very tough to navigate. You know, the very idea of fame is such a pumped up, almost self-congratulatory notion, like, I'm going to be famous. Irene Cara nailed it, though. You got it on Retro Mix.

Take Me Home Tonight. That's Eddie Money on Retro Mix. And that almost wasn't even a song. Eddie Money said, I didn't care for the demo, but it did have a good catch line. When I heard Be My Baby in it, I said, why can't we get Ronnie Spector to sing it? She came on board, and it became a hit. All right, The Clash, Rock the Casbah.

0: Disco Inferno. It's the Tramps on Retro Mix. 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T-R-A-M-M-P-S. They called themselves the Tramps after Charlie Chaplin. He was known as the Little Tramp, but they threw the extra M in there because they said they were, I'm using their words here, the superior Tramps. All right, 855-40-RETRO is our number if we could play something for you. Coming back with music from Will Smith, also the Rolling Stones, AC/DC, and more.
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6: A lot of people know this as a 90s song, and it definitely did hit number one in 1997, but it has its musical roots far earlier than that. The sample that you're hearing right now is from He's the Greatest Dancer by Sister Sledge. The na-na-na-na-na-na part is from the Bar K's, and it has some lyrical elements from Spoonie G and the Treacherous Three. All of that put together makes there 12 different writers on the composition of this song. It's Will Smith getting jiggy with it. And you got it in the mix on Retro Mix.

Rock with you. It's Michael Jackson on Retro Mix. And interestingly enough, he did something strange with the title of that song. He used the word rock as a verb. And before that, it had always meant like if you're going to rock, you're going to grab a guitar and like rock out. But he meant it to like chill and groove. I want to groove with you. I want to rock with you. What's another word for a rock? A stone. 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

So Emotional, that's Whitney Houston on Retro Mix. And some very emotional words from R&B singer and ex-husband to Whitney, Bobby Brown, when he was asked what he would say to her if he could talk to her now. And he said after all he's been through, he'd tell her that she's definitely missed in his heart and spirit. He said, God has a plan that I can't question. It was already written in the books. All right, we are in the mix. AC/DC, You Shook Me All Night Long on Retro Mix.

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0: 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Ooh, baby, baby.

Push It. That's Salt and Peppa in the mix on Retro Mix. And it is back to school season. A new survey of millennial parents found that just driving their kids to and from school activities takes up an average of 38 minutes every day. Now, over a full school year, that adds up to 6,858 minutes, which is nearly

0: 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So I guess enjoy the music on the radio while you can.
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1: Yeah, can you play something for us 80s goths?
0: Oh, you're a goth.
1: I used to hit up the alt clubs and, you know, jam out to like new wave and industrial and stuff. Depeche Mode was always my favorite.
0: Yeah, let's do People Are People right now.
1: Awesome, man. I'm putting on my eyeliner right now.

from the 1987 album Wow. It's Bananarama with I Heard a Rumor on Retro Mix. And Prince came up with this next song while dozing off in bandmate Lisa Coleman's Pink Mercury. Then he took that car imagery and turned it into a story about a risky romance. Ended up becoming his first top 10 hit in the U.S. and introduced him to a much wider pop audience. Little Red Corvette on Retro Mix.

0: they just back in June released their 24th studio album. It's called Aurora. It's produced by Steve Howe, and they have a bunch of layered arrangements. They shift the moods around, have some orchestral touches with a more modern sound than their previous albums. The lineup of the group has changed over the years, as lineups do, but it still definitely feels like Yes. 855-40-RETRO is our number if we could play something for you. Music coming up from Journey, also Hall & Oates, Phil Collins, and more.
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9: September 22nd is the first day of fall. That means there's 1 month left in the summer of 2026. And once that's over, your bank account can breathe a sigh of relief. Nearly $400 a weekend is what the average American spends on the summer.

One way or another, it's Blondie on Retro Mix. They got together in 1970s New York after drummer Clem Burke answered a classified ad and immediately recognized Debbie Harry's star power. All right, Hall & Oates now on Retro Mix.

I'm Still Standing. That's Elton John on Retro Mix. And we're hearing rumors that he might be getting a virtual Las Vegas show at the new Hard Rock Resort. They'll be using a lifelike digital version of him alongside a live band. Now, nothing has been officially confirmed yet, but they say the production could also feature digital appearances by Dua Lipa and Kiki D when the new Hard Rock opens in 2027. So could be getting a hologram show of Elton John in Vegas. Pretty cool. All right, the Pointer Sisters now. I'm So Excited. In the Mix on Retro Mix. Tonight.

0: Hold on to your leg warmers and don't lose your cool. Retro Mix is taking you on a radical ride to the tubular tunes of yesterday.
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0: In the Air Tonight. That's Phil Collins on Retro Mix. And Phil Collins says that all of his years of the rock star party life caught up with him in 2024. He almost died in a Swiss hospital, and they even called his five children to his bedside. He's 75 now, and he says he's looking back honestly at all the pressures of fame and all of his failed marriages and how deeply the years of criticism affected him. And he said despite everything, he'd still love to fall in love again, and he hasn't ruled out getting married a fourth time. 855-40-RETRO is our number. Coming back with music from ABBA. Also, Go West, ZZ Top, and more.
1: 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We'll be right back.

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14: Now, this song started out under the working title Boogaloo, and ABBA knew almost immediately they had something special. Frida supposedly cried when Benny played her the backing track. Ended up becoming their only number one hit. It's Dancing Queen in the mix on Retro Mix.

Fall for Love. That's Color Me Bad on Retro Mix. Now, this next one is by Peter Cox and Richard Drummey, also known as Go West. It's King of Wishful Thinking.

Walking on Sunshine's Katrina and the Waves there on Retro Mix. And this was Greg Kinn Band's biggest hit, Put Them on the Map. Greg Kinn went on to write a bunch of novels and actually ended up doing what I do. He was a radio DJ in San Jose, which actually made it difficult for the group to tour. Jeopardy in the mix on Retro Mix.

0: their most widely known song, it is tied with Legs as their highest charting single, hitting number 8 in 1985. All right, 855-40-RETRO is the request line. Queen and David Bowie on the way by request. Also, Billy Idol and Devo coming up.
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10: One of the engineers who worked on this song with Freddie Mercury and David Bowie said that as the two were recording their improvised vocals, they agreed that only one of them would be in the vocal booth at a time and the other wouldn't listen to what was being recorded so as to not be influenced. But David Bowie cheated a little bit, and he stuck his head into the doorway to listen, and as a result, his improv vocals fit seamlessly with Freddie's when it was his turn to record. Under Pressure is in the mix on Retro Mix.

0: Fresh. That's Cool in the Gang in the mix on Retro Mix, where phone lines are open at 855-40-RETRO. What's going on?
1: Did you hear they auctioned off Colonel Sanders' bow tie?
0: Wait, Colonel Sanders, like the KFC guy?
1: Yeah.
0: No, but personally, I'm saving up for Ronald McDonald's shoes.

on Retro Mix, and you hear about this earlier in the summer. Aldi debuted a new product, ice cubes, but not like the usual bags of ice cubes that they have up front for a few bucks. This is in their freezer section, little boxes of ice. You get four for $4.99, so they're $1.25 each, which is a little strange for a store like Aldi that's known for things being a little bit cheaper, but the box hypes them as ultra pure and slow melting, and it also shows off how big they are. They're like big ice cubes, so they're fancy for fancy drinks like cocktails or San Pellegrino or maybe some freshly squeezed fruit juice. But there was a lot of social media jokes and memes about the ice because it seemed like they weren't selling it all. Now it looks like Aldi has slashed the price. A lot of locations have them for $2.50 or half off. All right, Peter Schilling, Major Tom. Standing

0: Flip It. That's Devo on Retro Mix. Somewhere in a closet, I have one of those Devo hats. I should find that one of these days. Actually, I'm going to go home and do that. That's it for us here at Retro Mix. We are out of time and out the door, but we'll be back again next week with more of your favorites from back in the day, mixed beat to beat and back to back. On behalf of DJ Joe Vinyl, my name's Christian Wheel. Have yourself a wonderful week. Stay safe, and we'll see you next time.
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3: Your Allegheny Communications Forecast overnight will be partly cloudy with a low of 56. Tomorrow, expect partly sunny skies and pleasant conditions with a high of 77. Tomorrow night will be mainly clear with a low of 53. I'm Tri-State Area's meteorologist Jason Caterina.

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2: Your Allegheny Communications Forecast. Today will be partly sunny and pleasant with a high of 77. Tonight will be mainly clear with a low of 53. Tomorrow will be mostly sunny and pleasant with a high of 79. I'm Tri-State Area's meteorologist Joe Lundberg.

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Your Allegheny Communications forecast. Today will be partly sunny and pleasant with a high of 77. Tonight will be mainly clear with a low of 53. Tomorrow will be mostly sunny and pleasant with a high of 79. I'm Tri-State Area's meteorologist Joe Lundberg.

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3: Your Allegheny Communications forecast. Today will be partly sunny and pleasant with a high of 77. Tonight will be mainly clear with a low of 53. Tomorrow will be mostly sunny and pleasant with a high of 79. I'm Tri-State Area's meteorologist Joe Lundberg.

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Good morning to you. I'm Logan Scott in for Colin Rose this week on The Breakfast Show with the Cranberries on Magic 100.5.

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0: Cumberland's greatest hits on Magic 100.5. 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
3: After reaching the Class Single-A state semifinals a year ago and losing to eventual state champion Wheeling Central Catholic, the Pendleton County Wildcats are gearing up for a chance to play in the state title game in 2026. Here's head coach Zach Smith reflecting on this past season.
4: Great postseason. I don't think anybody was satisfied with the loss at Wheeling Central. We fought tooth and nail up there, but couldn't quite get the job done. But really excited the way we finished. I felt we got a lot better as the season wrapped up, and looking for things to get better, even better this year.
3: Pendleton County kicks off their 2026 campaign on the road against Petersburg Friday, August 28th at 7 p.m. You can read more about Joe Percato's visit with the Wildcats online at WVMetroNews.com. With sports, I'm Riley Griffith.
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6: Your Allegheny Communications forecast. Today will be partly sunny and pleasant with a high of 77. Tonight will be mainly clear with a low of 53. Tomorrow will be mostly sunny and pleasant with a high of 79. I'm Tri-State Area's meteorologist Joe Lundberg.

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I'm Logan Scott. I'm out the door on a Monday. Thanks for being here. It's a workday kickoff of an hour of commercial-free music to start the workday off. That's coming up next right here on Magic 100.5. 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

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I'm talking sunny skies and a high of 73. 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

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My question is, why aren't they having Lionel Richie fill in? How good would that be? 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
7: 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Today we're going to see sunny skies and a high of 73. Tonight we'll drop down to 54, and tomorrow it's going to be mostly sunny at a high of 77.

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3: What a great Monday. We're looking at sunny skies and a high of 73. Tonight we'll drop down to 54, and tomorrow mostly sunny and a high of 77.

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2: 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It should be very interesting. Here are the Cats now, rocking this down on today's Absolutely 80s Spotlight.

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4: 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We're looking at sunny skies and a high of 73 today. Tonight we'll drop down to 54, and tomorrow it's sunshine and 77.

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Are you hurting a little bit on a Monday? I get it. 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
1: Weather. 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Today we're looking at sunny skies and a high of 73. Tonight we'll drop down to 54, and tomorrow mostly sunny and a high of 77.

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I'm Nikki Drake with your afternoon drive home, brought to you by Caparelli's Italian Bakery, proudly celebrating 120 years in business. I had a blueberry scone a couple days ago from Caparelli's Italian Bakery. 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

0: 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I'm Nikki Drake. 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
5: Your Allegheny Communications AccuWeather Forecast. Partly sunny this afternoon, high near 78. Partly cloudy tonight, low near 54. And mostly sunny tomorrow, high near 81. 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

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I'm Nikki Drake. I mentioned it's Waffle Day. It's National Waffle Day. And you should have breakfast for dinner. And then this genius texter replied on the text line, 301-759-1155, chicken and waffles for dinner. That's genius. I don't know why I didn't think of that. Magic 100.5, Cumberland's Greatest Hits.

0: 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I'm Nikki Drake. 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

Ireland's greatest hits. I'm Nikki Drake. 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

0: 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I'm Nikki Drake. Pabst Blue Ribbon is launching their own beer soap. Dr. Squatch is producing the soap, and they're making it with actual Pabst Blue Ribbon lager. It's going to be called Blue Ribbon Breeze. No idea what it's actually going to smell like, though. Is it going to smell like an ocean breeze of some sort? Because that's what I think of when I hear breeze. Or since it's being made with lager, will it smell like you had an all-nighter the night before, woke up, and it's still coming out your pores? I don't know. Magic 100.5, Cumberland's greatest hits.
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5: Your Allegheny Communications AccuWeather Forecast. Partly cloudy tonight, low near 54. Mostly sunny tomorrow, high near 81. And got some sunny with some clouds on Wednesday, high near 85.

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0: 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I'm Nikki Drake. This could only happen in Florida. A Florida man ordered a whole cooked alligator off Facebook Marketplace. I've seen some weird things on Facebook Marketplace, but this probably takes the cake. A Tampa man ordered that whole cooked alligator from Dady Cooks. He prepared the whole gator, and Gabriel Riviera bought it and said, "I did enjoy it. I wouldn't order an entire alligator just for myself again, but I would share it with others." So there you go. Next time you're in Florida, check out Facebook Marketplace for your next dinner. 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
7: Your Allegheny Communications AccuWeather Forecast, mostly cloudy tonight, low near 54, great weather to open the windows. Mix of sun and clouds tomorrow, high near 81, got some sun and clouds Wednesday, high near 85.

Magic 100.5, Cumberland's greatest hits. I'm Nikki Drake. Pokemon Crocs are set to hit the U.S. in November. Pikachu and Jigglypuff. And I am against Crocs, but now I want some Jigglypuff Crocs. They got me. Magic 100.5. Yeah.

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I'm Nikki Drake. I didn't realize potato chips were so old. They were invented on this date in 1853. 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

0: 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I'm Nikki Drake. I wanted to give a big thank you to everybody who donated during our Cares for Kids Radiothon. We raised over $130,000 for those kids and families at WVU Medicine Golisano Children. 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And if you still want to make a difference, you still have time to go to Quick Shine Car Wash, get that extreme package. 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So you still have some days left. 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

Magic 100.5, Cumberland's greatest hits. I'm Nikki Drake, and of course, I've got some food news for you. Reese's, they have a new limited edition Reese's Puffs PB&J cereal. This sounds delicious. Got the chocolate and the peanut butter and the strawberry. Yes, please. But it is limited time, so if you see it, grab it. Magic 100.5, Cumberland's greatest hits.

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0: 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I'm Nikki Drake. It is weather complaint day. However, I think we've been doing enough complaining about the weather with all that rain that's been going through. Magic 100.5.
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0: 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Welcome back to Intelligence for Your Life. Here's the latest on lunch breaks at work. A lot of people are afraid to take a lunch break because they think their boss or coworkers will think they're a slacker. A lot of millennials, one in three millennials ages 25 to 39, say they don't feel like they can take lunch breaks at all. And they say they're three times more likely than baby boomers to worry that their boss or coworkers will judge them if they do. It's lunch shaming. Yes, it has a name. But here are two solid reasons, bosses and workers, that we need to take a lunch break. First, if you eat at your desk, it will cause weight gain. According to research at UC Davis, they found that people eating in front of a computer screen consume 10% more at least, whether they're working or surfing the net. Because the distraction, it keeps our brain from registering how much we've eaten, raising the likelihood we'll overeat. Think about this. Makes a lot of sense, right? You're not thinking about eating. You're doing something else, and you just keep eating. Studies show people who stay at their desks are more likely to consume fattening foods all day long. Here's another reason we need to take our lunch break. Bosses, you still with me? It boosts productivity. Now, you may think you don't have time to take a lunch break, but researchers at MIT studied this. They have found that employees who take periodic breaks from work are much more productive than those who do not. Because trying to push our minds to keep working, it overloads our cognitive capacity and we crater. Changing up your visual environment gives your brain a chance to reboot. So when you get back to your desk, you have a fresh perspective.
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0: 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We have new intel now to share about a specific kind of body language that raises the odds that someone isn't being straight with you. I'll tell you what to look for next.
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4: Your Allegheny Communications AccuWeather forecast is brought to you by Mountain Massage and Wellness on Henderson Avenue in Cumberland.
5: Your Allegheny Communications forecast overnight will be mainly clear with a low of 53. Tomorrow, expect mostly sunny and pleasant weather with a high of 80. Tomorrow night will feature a moonlit sky with a low of 57. I'm Tri-State Area's meteorologist Jason Caterina.

Magic 100.5. All right, my intelligent friends, get ready to become a human lie detector because now we know a new way to spot a liar. Beware of someone who's copying your body language, like if your arms are crossed and then they cross their arms too. So listen, according to a new study, a strong sign that someone is lying is if they mimic the body language of the person they're lying to. In fact, the study is titled A Liar and a Copycat, and the researchers think it'll have implications for criminal justice and might even lead to a new form of lie detection test. Behavioral scientist Sophie van der Zee led the study. Listen, she says, when telling a lie, people often imitate the body language of someone truthful. So for the research, one group of study subjects were

0: courage to lie to a supervisor. Another group told the truth. And when their movements were tracked, well, they found that when a study subject was telling the truth, their body movements differed from those of the supervisor. But when they were lying, their movements matched those of the supervisor. The experts say this is because lying requires so much concentration that liars subconsciously mimic another person's body movements because copying requires less mental energy than coming up with their own body language.
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1: 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You'll be able to drift off quickly and get a restful night's sleep.
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